0: sing of Papa's Meal?
1: He knew he was okay because he was amongst us. We treat him like he was our family.
2: Fabulous. I wouldn't have invited him if I hadn't thought it was great.
3: De verdad es la primera vez que en el Madison un músico argentino toca para los gringos.
4: Se me pone la piel de gallina, loco. Bueno, qué lindo.